0: 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Let's do something. Let's make a bet.
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flight. We've just reached our cruising altitude and we're flying at a speed of 130 beats per minute. We are on schedule and I promise we will reach our final destination on time. So lay back, open your ears, and enjoy the music.

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1: Let's go to 8251 heavy over here, 3 to left clear to land, 260 at 9.
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3: All passengers are kind request to fasten a seatbelt. 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

0: 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Please fasten seatbelts. We are approaching this week's House Pacific
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3: Jetblue 66, wind 0704, runway 13 right, clear for takeoff. American 1781, Kennedy Tower, runway 13 right, position and hold.

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1: Jamaica 10, wind 0704, runway 13 right, clear for takeoff.
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2: American 1135, heading 185, contact New York departure. Have a good day. American 1135, heading 185, contact New York departure. Have a good day.
3: Heading 185, we're switching back to 135.
2: Air Jamaica 10, wind 0704, runway 13 right, clear for takeoff.
3: Clear for takeoff, runway 13 right, Jamaica 010.

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